0: Number 1.
1: From classic to classic.
2: Like a moth to a flame, burned by the fire, fire, fire, fire, fire. My love is blind, can't you see my desire?
3: That's the way love goes.

0: down when nothing feels like home. It's good to know that you're not alone.
1: Number One Nights.
2: Il suono della notte su Radio Number One.